is that contagious vintage sound that's getting around. The real sound of Philadelphia Classics 107.9. Bobby Brown says, don't be cruel. Never that. Especially to all the brown eyed girls. The Isley Brothers had a song called Brown Eyed Girls, didn't they? Well, this one, Ebony Eyes, Rick James, Smokey Robinson, dedicated to all of you. Whitney Houston's MQ from Wait a Day Tell. 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I'm Manuel at Classics 107.9.

Hey, girl, you gonna get them feet done before you rock them open-toed sandals? 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
1: These are cola nuts. They grow here. They're used to make cola-flavored soft drinks. These, on the other hand, are un-cola nuts. They grow here too. But as you can see, they're a bit different from cola nuts. Rather larger for one thing. Rather juicier too, I'd say. Marvelous little things, un-cola nuts. We use them, of course, to make the un-cola 7-Up. It's the un-cola nut that helps give the un-cola its je ne sais quoi. You know, fresh, clean taste. No aftertaste. Wet, wild, all that. Marvelous. Absolutely marvelous. Just try making something like that out of a cola nut. Why, it's even prettier than a cola. Nuttier than a cola, actually.
0: And that, as they say, is that. Everybody got it? Be right back. 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

0: Christmas at the Dell Music Center, July 23rd. The soulful sound of Anthony Hamilton. Anthony Hamilton live in concert. Plus on the same show, it's Joe. 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Yay! 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

What was that spot on South Street? The back porch? Like around 3rd, 2nd, and South, right? You hang out there all night. Then you'd have breakfast across the street at the South Street Diner, right? Those are my Motown Philly days, boys to men. Then you stay out too late. Next thing you know, this song is waking you up. Shirley Murdoch, As We Lay, Classics 107.9.

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0: Sunday night, too hot. What else did I say? Wednesday night, too hot. Remember all the diners we used to go out to? We used to hang out in diners all over the place. Aren't too many diners left. There was that little diner on Chestnut Street we went to, and then we left Second Story. Then, of course, Oregon Diner and the Melrose Diner. But I'm talking about the diners, the one up in Roxboro, on Main Street. Remember, that diner's still there, isn't it? 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But in terms of city diners, when you were finished clubbing, the diner was your saving grace, like the spot on Broad Street, right? 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After the club, after our spot, we always looked for and needed a diner. 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
3: 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The sermon encouraged us to dig deep, to remove bad habits, counterproductive decisions, destructive desires, and even a few dead memories, which will frequently haunt our decision-making powers. We were reminded that sustained elevation is dependent upon an unshakable foundation. If we are unsure about our elevation, more likely than not, it's because we are building upon an unstable foundation. And instead of shoring up our foundation through excavation, we just continue to build on insecure ground. So I want to leave you with this one thought today. It is not possible to elevate to your highest potential until you have first excavated an unreliable foundation.
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0: Quincy Jones, James Ingram, happy birthday to one of my basketball and life mentors, Mr. Sonny Hill. Sonny Hill's 90 years young, y'all. Happy birthday, sir, from all of us here at Classics 107.9. Be right back.
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Guess whose birthday it is today? Cancer season, July 22nd. Make My Funk the P-Funk. George Clinton is 85 years young today from Plainfield, New Jersey. And Keith Sweat, Mr. Perspiration, is 65. Happy birthday, gentlemen. Sherelle, I'm Manuel. Didn't mean to turn you on. That's a lie. Gonna turn you on all the time. The classic one.

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0: my theme song every Sunday morning on The Breakdown, where it's not my place to be the smartest person in the room. It's my place to make the room smarter. Speaking of smart, it'd be a good idea to go to the basement party. Word a commercial about it. It's coming up now.
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0: 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I had this album, Joyous Pleasure, Glide, the Classics, 107.9. It's time to go back to school. 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

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Pensacon, Philadelphia. 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

the sounds of blackness. I believe, yes, indeed, I sure do. Well, here he is, the birthday boy, 65 years young. Retirement age. I don't think he's slowing down. Something just ain't right if he did. And right behind him, Funkadelic, another birthday boy. See, we keeping it celebratory at Classics.

0: That's the big man from Mississippi via Minneapolis, Alexander O'Neill with Sherelle. Never knew love like this. The One Voyage Cruise is real. You don't believe me? Keep listening. 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
1: 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But here's a few.

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10: Hello, how are you?
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10: You're welcome so much.
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0: Whether you're new to this or true to this, this is classic musical bliss. The iconic voice and stylings of Billy Paul and the song world that says it all. Me and Mrs. Jones. And just like that, yesterday is now history. Tomorrow, a mystery. What matters most is right now, your most precious commodity. Time. Time is a gift. That's why they call it the present. And until the next time, when my time and your time is our time, be good. If you can't be good, be better. If you can't be better, be careful. Failure is not an option. During these unprecedented, anxiety-filled times, the ebbs, the flows, the highs, the lows. No matter what it is you're dealing with, I promise, I guarantee you, there is and there will be a blessing on the other side of through. Well, I love you all, Mom, Dad, Angelica too. God willing, I'll be back tomorrow. Right now, I'm through. Good night. Somebody save a brother a parking space.
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20: You're welcome so much.
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You know, one time things got so bad until I had to go to one of my friends and talk to him. And I told him, I said, you know, I'm having problems with the woman that I love. It seems that I call her on the phone and I just can't get her to answer. And then I went to her house and I saw a car parked in the driveway. I knocked on the door, but still my knocks went unanswered. And then I went home and I watched television until television went off. And then I played my records until I just didn't want to hear them anymore. 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And the tears were running down my face. And my friend told me, he said, Lenny, you just ought to forget about her. But I told my friend, I said, you know, maybe you've never been in love like I've been in love. 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
12: And white people are serious about their animal. 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I still hope that dog don't freeze at them.
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But here's a few.

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0: This is what's going down around town. 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
4: And we're live here outside the Perez family home, just waiting for the... 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
10: Today, let's take a minute to remind ourselves that God clearly sees what we are facing. God knows the obstacles and the challenges we will have to overcome. God totally understands how we can become fearful, feel overwhelmed, and have trepidation, anxiety. But God also sees when we have become complacent and are no longer doing our best to help each other, but instead are only concerned about our own well-being. So today is a good opportunity for us to reassess our commitment to the will of God. Do we just complain and criticize when assistance and support is what is really needed? Do we have a strategy to correct situations and occurrences that we know are wrong? Can we replace our fear with action and our insecurity with confidence, knowing that God has never, ever left us nor forsaken us in the midst of any crisis, because God is eternally on our side? So let's get at it. Amen.
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5: 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Are you gonna call me like you said you would? Is this really your real phone number? 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
6: And white people are serious about their animal. 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Black people looking out the curtain, man. 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
1: All right, y'all, Ricky Smiley Morning Show. It's time for the praise break. Now, let's welcome Dr. Chris Erskine, the senior pastor of the Movement Fellowship Church in Birmingham, Alabama. Good morning, Pastor Erskine. Love you, man.
3: Good morning, Ricky and the Ricky Smiley Show family. Let us offer prayer at this time. Our Father and our God, we bless you and honor you this day for who you are and who you are to us. I thank you for life, health, and strength, and things being as well with us as they are, progressively getting better by the moment. We look to you, the author and finisher of our faith, because you're the God who does absolutely everything well. Touch someone's heart today, mind, soul, and spirit, and allow them to know that whatever they're facing in life, that they are not alone, that you are right there with them. Even for the person who thinks that I am too bad for a good God to be on my side, remind them that there is nothing that can separate them from the love of God. And God, I pray right now for those who are suffering. I pray for those who SNAP benefits have not been installed, those who are destitute, that they will know that you are God and you are God of their salvation. Bless those who are behind bars, incarcerated. Bless those who are homeless, living on the street. Bless those who have a home but feel lonely in it. And remind some child today that they have wonderful family support that only you can provide. We look to you, the very author and finisher of our faith. It's in your son's name we do declare it done. Amen. All right, Ricky, thank you, man, for this opportunity. And to you all, have a great day. If you're ever in the city of Birmingham, won't you stop by TMFC, 1140 Pratt Highway in the beautiful city of Birmingham, Alabama. That's the Movement Fellowship Church, TMFC, 1140 Pratt Highway in the beautiful city of Birmingham. 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Peace.
1: All right, y'all, that was Dr. Chris Erskine, the senior pastor of the Movement Fellowship Church in Birmingham, Alabama. Thank you, Pastor Erskine. I've always been wanting you to get on and have a word of prayer, man, because, Lord, I love the way you pray. All right, y'all, let's get into this praise break, y'all.

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What you say now? What you say now? In the city, in the field, what you say now?

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1: I'm in Cincinnati. Yo, come into the stage right now. He brings you the news you absolutely positively cannot use. Comedian extraordinaire, I need y'all to make some noise right now for Special K.
2: Yo, what's up, Cincinnati?
1: He brings you the joke of the day. I'm talking about the sports genius. We call him Rock T. I need y'all to make some noise right now.
3: Yeah, where y'all at, Sensei? Say holla. Oh, if you're down with your homie, point him out. If you're down with your homie, point him out. If you're down with your homie, point him out. Point him out. Point him out.

0: man, she is a super mom. She brings you the news every single day. I need y'all to make some noise for Alfreda's.
1: What's up, Cincy Nasty?
2: There you go, there you go.
1: The Nasty Nasty. What's up, Cincy?
2: Let's do this, Cincinnati.
0: Cincinnati, he brings you the tea and the color of the day. I need y'all to make some noise for Gary with the tea.
3: Yeah. How y'all doing? Y'all looking fabulous, baby. I got up early this morning. I mean, y'all got up at 2 o'clock this morning to be here, honey. Three? All right.
0: She is the first solo female hip-hop artist to go platinum. She is hip-hop royalty. I need y'all to make some noise right now for the breath.
1: Yeah! Yeah.
2: All right, y'all know how we do it. Y'all know how we do it. Let's go.
1: What's up?
2: Let's go, Cincinnati.
1: So,
4: let's go,
1: so
2: funk fine.
1: Open up and let the funk flow in.

0: He's an author, a comedian, an actor. The man y'all all came to see. I need y'all to make some noise for Ricky Smiley.
1: Yeah. What's up, y'all, Cincinnati? What's up, y'all? Good morning, y'all. Cincinnati, 100.3 R&B.
2: Hey.
1: Yes, sir. Thank y'all for getting up early this morning, man. Are y'all excited? Yeah. Y'all ready to have some fun? Y'all give it up for this fabulous morning show. Give it up for John Lyon on the ones and twos.
2: John Lyon!
0: Cincinnati, y'all make some noise one more time.
1: All right, hey. Y'all. We got a great show for y'all this morning. 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
2: 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Here's traffic.
3: Good morning, everybody. Beautiful Thursday morning, but already some trouble on 95. 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We're jammed on southbound 95 from just south of Cottman all the way down to just before Allegheny, where an accident blocks the right lane. 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
8: All right, y'all, ladies and gentlemen, we're broadcasting live. From Cincinnati, Ohio, y'all. Hey, we got your front page right here. Y'all give it up for the one and only Alfredas. Good morning, Alfredas.
9: Good morning, Ricky. It's Thursday, July 23rd. Here's what's going on in the news. There's still no answer in the death of 18-year-old Nolan Wells. An independent autopsy ordered by his family could not determine a cause of death. An official state autopsy is still pending. Wells disappeared during a 4th of July boating trip in Mississippi and was later found dead near Horn Island. The case continues to receive national attention as investigators work to determine what happened. Health Secretary Robert F. Kennedy Jr. says there's nothing to worry about and that the cyclospora outbreak is under control. However, the CDC has confirmed more than 4,100 cases across 41 states, and it's reviewing thousands more suspected cases. Officials say a lot of the newest reports are coming from Michigan and Ohio. Health officials are still trying to pinpoint the source of the outbreak. Investigators believe contaminated fresh produce is likely the culprit. So far, no specific food or supplier has been confirmed. In other news, Tropical Storm Bertha is barreling its way to Texas. Right now, it's about 100 miles southwest of New Orleans and moving toward East Texas with sustained winds of like 45 miles per hour. A tropical storm warning is in effect along the coast from the south of New Orleans, just west of Houston. Now, this storm is expected to make landfall in Texas sometime this afternoon and move further inland this evening. People on the coast could get up to 4 inches of rain, as well as possible storm surge and flooding. So make sure you stay weather aware. 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
8: Yeah! Cincinnati Bengal fans, where y'all at, man? Alright, check this out, man. WNBA star Indiana Fever's Caitlin Clark received her 7th technical foul of the season in yesterday's win against the Connecticut Sun. If she receives one more tech, that will be a 1-game suspension. That's 15 total techs for the season, and she's tied with guess who? Angel Reese. Both of them got all the techs of the doggone season, man. Former NFL player Ryan Clark, we all know he was fired from ESPN the other day while he was live on TV doing his NFL live show. Word is they let him go during the commercial break. And then there's a lot of rumors out there saying that there was a lot of hostility going on. But he came on yesterday, Rick, and cleared it up. During the commercial break, they let him know it's true. So he asked them, should I leave now? And they kindly said, you're welcome to leave if you want to. But it was no hostility. Now, have you ever been fired after coming to work?
11: Oh, yeah, all the time, man. When I was working in the mall. Yeah, they told me I was fired at Atomic Amber, but they needed me to fix them displays back up. So yeah. I did it. Right. Because the thing about it is leave right in case you have to go back.
8: Right, sir. Absolutely. Yeah. Absolutely.
11: Yeah. And then you might need them for a reference.
8: Come on now. You already know.
11: You don't spit on your way out. They gave you an opportunity. It don't work out all the time.
8: Preacher.
11: That's
8: preach.
11: It. That's real talk. Everybody got quiet. Y'all, What y'all think? What y'all supposed to stick the middle finger up and get on the loudspeaker?
8: Rap, what you got coming up next at the hot spot?
5: Man, prayers up for our girl, R&B singer Nivea. Details up next in the hot spot on the

0: to you by PNG. It's time for the hot spot. Good morning, Brett.
1: Good morning, Ricky. Good morning, everybody. I'm your girl, Brett Tat Tat, and this is the hot spot where we bring you music, movies, and more. So let's get on off into it. Well, y'all, R&B singer Nivea is opening up about a private health battle for the first time. They're doing a recent appearance on the Cadillac Chronicles podcast. She revealed she was diagnosed with leukemia early this year and has been quietly undergoing treatment for the past several months. Oh, man, she said the diagnosis has completely changed her outlook on life. She says that her faith has helped carry her through the challenges of treatment, and she's taking recovery one day at a time with support of her loved ones. She also shares some good news for fans. She says this experience has inspired her so much that she's getting back in the studio, saying that she is reconnected with music. So congratulations to her. She hasn't announced a new project just yet, but she says she's excited about this new chapter. So we're going to keep Nivea in our prayers, y'all, for full strength and recovery. For real, for real. All right, y'all, moving on. Teyana Taylor, she getting ready to make her directorial debut, and she looking for talent from her hometown to help bring this project to life. Now, she recently announced on an open casting call for her upcoming movie, Get Light, that she's looking for dancers from Harlem and New York City. But she's specifically looking for dancers with light feet, street-style performers, tumblers, acrobats, and anyone who can truly represent New York's unique energy and culture. Get Light tells the story of a talented but sheltered dance student who discovers love, family, and inspiration through New York City's underground dance scene. This film will also star Storm Reid, and Teyana will be serving both as a director and executive producer. Awesome. So congratulations go out to Teyana Taylor.
0: Teyana Taylor, y'all.
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0: 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Listen, man, we're going to have so much fun, man. I'm talking about the One Voyage Cruise, and we are about to set sail on the best time of your life at the ultimate party with a purpose, sailing from Miami to the Bahamas this October the 26th through November the 1st. So make sure y'all join me, T.I., Rick Ross, Keith Sweat, Eric Benet, DJ Kieran Capri, and many others as we live it up on the Virgin Voyages Resilient Lady. 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Special K, what you got coming up?
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3: 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I don't know why, but I do.

0: up, Ricky? Ricky, you up?
1: Oh, we live, baby. I'm sorry.
2: Yeah, we live. You trying to pull. We live.
1: Look, we are live on the radio broadcasting live from Cincinnati. Fountain Square, baby. Cincinnati Music Fest. If you are in Cincinnati, y'all need to come downtown and be with us. We are having a party this early in the morning. I'm talking about, you do not even have to put deodorant on this morning. We got a nice breeze coming off the Ohio River. It feels, don't it feel good out here?
0: Yeah. It really does.
1: This is some good wash-up weather. Good wash-up weather. Special K, what you have this morning?
2: I got the news you absolutely positively cannot use, and it is brought to you today by WW. If you can still smell yourself in this weather, you are sure no funky. All right. Well, if you're riding a motorcycle in poot and still smell it, you need to... Okay, here we go.
0: What you say,
2: Hey, Rocker, you riding a motorcycle on the highway and you can still smell it, you need to get your colon changed out. All right. So I got the news you can't use. These are the thoughts that you never, ever thunk about. If you're real dumb, don't listen because you're going to get a headache, okay? Let's start with this. Mind readers read each other's mind at the same time. Will they just be confused or will they pass out? If you try to fail and succeed, which one did you actually do? Think about it now. Is it possible to throw a surprise party for a psychic?
3: Let that thing sit on you, man.
2: They ain't even gonna react when they walk in the room. I knew y'all was here. Yeah, you know what I mean? Hey, how come when you sleeping, the stuff that come out your mouth is called drool, but when you awake, it's called spit? All right, think about this one. Smart people only. Why do we say 55, 44, 33, 22, and then 11? How come it ain't 1 and 1? I got one for y'all now. This gonna make your head hurt if you ain't real smart. If our knees bent the other way, what would chairs look like? Let that one marinate for a minute. Yeah. Hey, why don't they call mustaches mouth brows?
1: Right. That's
3: the same, man.
2: All right, here's one for you.
1: Come to this side.
2: Here's one for you. If you see an Apple store get robbed, does that make you an eyewitness?
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27: 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Let's check traffic and weather on Classics.
28: A little bit busy for starters on this nice-looking Thursday morning. This traffic report is sponsored by the Empire State Building. Big jam south on 95 goes from Cotlin down to an accident scene just before Allegheny. Right lane is blocked there. Started to tie up as usual on the westbound Vine Expressway. A little bit of sluggishness at Broad Street. Then it slows from the parkway off ramp out to the Schuylkill Expressway. Schuylkill itself looks pretty normal this morning. All lanes are open, but we're backed up anyway on the eastbound side from 476 to the Conshohocken Curve again from Montgomery through Vine. Westbound from City Avenue to Belmont against the Conshohocken. 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Reservations required. Sunny and nice today. Less humid. A great high of 81. Mostly clear skies overnight. Low of 63. And another nice one tomorrow. Sunny and 84. Right now, mostly sunny and 68. 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I'm Randy Kepik. 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
7: All right, y'all, we are live from the Cincinnati Music Festival at Fountain Square, kicking off the Cincinnati Music Festival, brought to you by Procter & Gamble. Gary, good morning.
8: Good morning. Yeah,
9: at least it's my Friday.
7: Hit the dumb button.
9: It's Thursday.
7: Yeah.
9: Well, I'm rushing today, honey. All right, y'all. Now, y'all remember Chadwick Boseman? Y'all remember he played, honey, the Marvel Wonka Honka? What is his name?
1: The Black Panther.
9: Who?
1: The Black Panther.
9: Oh, Black Panther. Well, anyway, y'all, this is
10: you
9: a
10: say Wonka Honda? Wonka Honda. It's okay, Gary. Go ahead.
9: Thank you. You know how I was dancing, baby. I lost my mind. But anyway, y'all, now Chadwick Boseman, I mean, his family, y'all, is suing his wife, which is a shame. Now, they're saying his brothers, Kevin and Dedrick Boseman, honey, are suing his beautiful wife, Miss Taylor Simone Leadwood Boseman. Now, they're saying, y'all, that they both want power of attorney. Now, it was told that he died and he left 50% to his wife and 50% to his parents, Mr. Leroy and Miss Chandra. But nevertheless, the brothers are suing her because they want his half for whatever reason. Now, my thing is this, how does stuff like that happen? Now, if this is your wife's supposed to get it all unless he stipulated, which he stipulated that he was leaving
7: the
9: parents.
7: Say that again.
9: The wife, his mom and them getting half, and his wife gets half.
10: So do the brothers
9: come
10: in?
9: So the brothers say they won't have.
10: If it wasn't in the will, they don't get nothing,
9: it wasn't
10: right?
9: In the will, but they said that they want half of the estate or what have you.
10: Oh, my God.
9: Now, they said 50% to his wife and 50% to his elderly parents, Leroy and Carolyn Boseman. Now, they said, according to the explosive legal documents filed in Los Angeles court by Kevin and Derek Taylor, had completely ignored that order, keeping his grieving parents entirely out in the dark while sitting on millions in assets, which is being very greedy of them. But I still understand how could they try to get half of that boy's money, and how could the parents let him get half? You know, I don't understand it. How would that happen? How could you do that?
1: You know? Well, you know, he was sick. He knew he was sick a long time before we knew him, before he passed. So he knew what he was doing. He made, as you said, the stipulation, half to my parents. If he wanted something to go to the brothers, I would imagine he had time to do that because he knew he was sick.
9: Yeah, but he didn't leave half to them. Why in the hell would they want to take half?
10: Obviously, he didn't want to leave none to them. He left half to his parents and half to his wife.
1: That's right.
10: So why are they even suing if it wasn't nothing left for them anyway?
9: Exactly, but they said they want half of the money, and evidently they're going to go to court to try to get half from it. This is the second person I've done this week where the family members want to get half of the damn people money.
10: Yeah.
9: How do people want to, how do you
7: well, how does it? How does it really supposed to go? Is it up to the person who has the money and that sick
9: it goes
7: passing
9: to the
7: away?
9: If you die and you have a will, and you leave your will to your kids, that's who get it, the kids. Your parents don't get nothing because you didn't leave nothing to them in the will. These people left this to his wife and his kids, not to his brothers.
1: His parents.
11: So that's why they
1: his
11: have
1: parents.
11: The thing called estate planning. You got to plan this stuff out in advance so that it don't be all this mess going on
0: once you pass.
7: But the reason nobody do it because nobody wants to sit down and talk about it and think about their death.
0: Exactly.
7: Nobody want to face it. And then when somebody die, you all stuck with a situation that nobody was ever prepared for.
2: But the thing is, he was prepared. He said, I want 50% to go to my parents and 50% to go to my wife, the end.
7: Right. Well, that's what it should be.
10: Right. But even when you do it, people contest it. They come and try to sue, which is what these people
0: But at least if you have it on paper, you have some legal standing.
10: They're going
0: to say
10: he wasn't in his right mind. They're going to say all kinds of things to try to get it.
9: And the parents are elderly people, so they can tell the parents anything. And they can lie to the parents.
0: Because if I die today, I know who's getting that $300.
3: All $300.
7: Right, okay.
9: Yeah, so we just got to keep them lifted up in prayer. It's so sad that his wife and child can't get anything right now because the brothers are filing a lawsuit against them. So, who was it? It was somebody else we did this week.
10: Malcolm Jamal Warner.
9: His family suing and stuff, They want money from the wife and what have. So, it's just crazy. They left it to the wife. That's what they left it to the wife. But I guess the wife doesn't matter anymore.
7: I got all my stuff now. As a matter of fact, I went to Walmart. I already bought my casket and flowers. It's in the garage. Everything set, ready to go. Obituary printed out. Everything.
0: Where you keep your casket at? It's in the garage.
2: Is everything in the garage?
7: I got my casket in the garage. Flowers, but obituaries, everything printed up, ready to go.
0: You got the suit already in the casket?
7: Because tomorrow ain't promised.
3: Come on, dog.
2: That's true.
3: Hey.
2: That's true.
7: So Walmart be having them caskets on sale, so don't get
2: your money. No, sir.
9: So listen, ladies, y'all listen to this. If Leroy, honey, die and leave y'all some money, make sure y'all
7: Why
9: take it.
7: Why it got to be Leroy? Why can't it be Jonathan?
9: Well, Jonathan.
7: Or Craig.
9: They usually be Leroy's that do all the leaving people stuff. Did you see what his damn daddy name was? Leroy.
7: Leroy.
9: So, Daddy. So y'all make sure, honey, y'all get y'all doggone shit, honey. Don't let them children try to come back and tell them, my daddy said he left it for me. None of it. Take it your damn selves, honey. Y'all go to court and get your money, honey, because they will get you. Them children and them husbands will get you. So there you go. That's my team.
7: Oh, wow.
9: Sorry.
10: La, la, la.
9: Sha-la-la. 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
7: Y'all sing along. 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
9: Sha-la-la-la-la-la.
7: Turn it up.
9: Yes,
7: turn it
9: Lord.
7: Up. What's the Kahlua today?
9: The Kahlua today, honey, is one of my favorite Kahlua. My Kahlua today, y'all, is money.
7: What?
3: Like the shoes?
9: What? On the high end, you say money, and on the low end, you say silver.
7: What? That ain't a lot of money. That ain't a lot of money. Y'all give it up for Gary with the team. All right, I got your wake-up calls. We're going to do wake-up calls live. We're going to have a line over here and a line over there. It is packed downtown Cincinnati. Shout out to 100.3 R&B. More Rick and Smiley Morning Show coming up. 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
16: Let's take a look at the roadways. Here's traffic.
17: Getting even a little bit heavier still on 95, especially. 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Big jam still southbound from Cottman down to the Betsy Ross, left over from an earlier accident, now cleared. It backs up again Girard down to Vine, then more slowing at Broad Street where a broken down vehicle is blocking the left lane. Back to school starts now. 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
21: 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I want to wake my son up, D'Eric. Wake up, wake up.
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21: 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A1 down, day one. I want to wake up Gloria Mack and Taryn Mack.
23: Good morning, good morning, good morning. This is Mika Bachelor Clark coming live from Kennedy Heights, Ohio. Wake up, Bachelor Boys. Wake up, wake up, wake up.
21: Blinky Davis from Cincinnati, Ohio. Wake up, Boxley and Burton family. Wake up, wake up.
24: 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I'm repping the West Side. Wake up, wake up, wake up.
25: 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Wake up, wake up, wake up.
22: 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Wake up.
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0: 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Y'all give it up for Andrea Wilkerson. Woo! Good morning. How you doing?
1: Wonderful, Ricky. Thank you so much, and thank you all so much for having Procter & Gamble back. Are you excited for the Cincinnati Music Festival? It's a good turnout here this morning, Ricky. What do you think about this crowd?
0: Oh, sorry about this microphone situation. It is so good to see you again. Thank you for having us back another year.
1: Thank you.
0: Yes, and let everybody know about this year's lineup.
1: Oh, my gosh. This lineup is going to be fire.
2: And fire.
0: Fire.
1: We've got Nelly, SWV, Mary J. Blige. That's who I'm looking forward
2: yes.
1: to. It's an amazing lineup.
2: Okay, Andrea, now PG is such a big part of the Cincinnati Music Festival, and this is one of our favorite broadcasts that we do every year, but can you explain why this festival is so important to the city and PNG?
1: Yes, Brad. You know, Cincinnati is such a wonderful place, and it's our actual global headquarters for Procter & Gamble, and we're so proud to be back as the presenting sponsor because it's important for us as a company to show up for our consumers in their homes, but also in the places that are important to them. So we're excited to have our P&G brands back at the Cincinnati Music Festival. Yes.
3: So I love a good beauty product, and I can tell we're natural girls, like we're twinning right now.
1: Yes.
3: Tell me about your favorite products.
1: Oh, gosh. Okay, my favorite ones right now are the Olay Cleansing Melts, which we'll be sampling at the Cincinnati Music Festival, and also our Mayel new line.
3: So, oh, my gosh,
1: excited.
3: I love Mayel.
1: Yes. Super excited.
0: And so Gang.
1: It's the same music festival.
0: Y'all don't leave out Gang.
1: Yes. Yeah, we have Gang.
2: Yes. Don't leave out
1: yeah.
2: Gang.
1: The time at the P&G house party. It's back.
0: See, when I get my clothes out the cleaners, I still use the Gang.
2: And I use the Gang beads.
0: The sheets. The what?
2: Yeah, the beads.
0: The beads, yeah.
2: The beads.
0: Two cups.
1: The beads.
0: Not one cup, two cups.
2: Two cups.
1: Two cups. We like the extra dosing. Yes.
0: Yeah, absolutely. So when I walk into Paycor Stadium, I love to see that row of the activations and all of the free products that y'all give away.
2: Yeah.
0: What booths do folks, you know, coming to the show need to make sure that they stop
1: yes.
0: by?
1: So definitely come by the day spa for some self-care and
2: yes.
1: refresh moments with
2: nice.
1: Mayel and Downey. We also have the P&G house party with Cascade and Dane. And then new this year is the brand tunnel where all the free samples will be, product
3: hey.
1: Samples will be.
0: Yes.
1: Some special musical performances
2: nice.
1: And some fun photo moments. So it's going to be a good time.
2: Nice.
0: Absolutely. Hey, thank you so much. As always, thank you for having us and everything that you do to make the Cincinnati Music Festival what it is. We are so happy to be here. We
1: thank
0: got here
1: you.
0: Early yesterday. We went over to the park and played with the kids.
1: Yes.
0: We are in, and we are so excited. I'm so excited y'all going to have me go up on the big stage.
1: This is going to be a good time, Rick. You got to show up and show out.
0: I'm going to be clean.
1: All right.
0: I got a matching short set. It came in the pack. It came in the pack together. Y'all give it up for Andrea Wilkerson.
2: Woo!
0: We're live at the Cincinnati Music Festival presented by Procter & Gamble. Gary got the tea and the Kahlua of the day. 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

0: from Fountain Square. 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What up, y'all lying?
1: Oh, man, Cincinnati, y'all make some noise one more time.
0: All right, y'all, we got a problem. Hold on. Everybody, hold on. Everybody in Cincinnati, hold on. One second. Somebody calling us. Wait a minute. Hello? Hello? Is he putting my speakerphone? Hello? Hello?
2: He's there.
0: Oh, Lord.
2: He just hung up.
0: That's bad.
3: I think he just hung up. Oh, there he is.
0: That's bad. All right. Hello?
4: Greg.
0: Yeah.
4: But he ain't gonna believe it right now.
0: Wait a minute. Hey, y'all give him a chance. You don't know what he might be going through.
5: Right.
0: Man. What's up, Black Tony?
4: Cause I told you I was driving up door to come to Cincinnati, right?
0: Yeah.
4: I told you me, Pumpkin, Pancake, and Bubba, we driving up though. I just got my truck out the shop, started my my Escalade. You know my Escalade is a 92, but it's a 5-speed, so I just got it out the shop.
0: Black
4: to drive up though.
0: Black Tony, somebody.
4: Get what happens,
0: Black Tony, somebody in the audience want to know who is Bubba.
4: Bubba, that pancake, little cousin. He just got out of penitentiary, but he, you know, he a citizen, but he's grown. He swallowed up, little sis. But that's not neither here nor there, Shawty. I got to tell you what happened.
0: Black Tony, where you at? What's going on?
4: We in Tennessee, Shawty.
0: I'm from Tennessee. Were you in Nashville?
4: We in Chattanooga, Chattanooga. I had to, but the only gear what worked on my transmission is in reverse.
0: Wait a minute, what about your transmission?
4: My transmission, the only thing that worked on it in reverse, so I've been driving backward for the last 3 hours, son.
5: He be going reverse the whole time, though.
4: Yo, so I can't drive too fast, y'all. I've been driving in reverse, but my neck, so.
0: Tell me, like them dudes on the Cannonball Run.
5: Yeah.
0: Like them dudes on the Cannonball Run when they drove it in reverse.
4: I got to drive in reverse. I can't go but about 20 miles an hour, but the GPS say we'll be there, though. They say we'll be there at 11 o'clock.
0: When?
4: Saturday. I'm going to holler at you.
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9: 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Watch for an accident in Feasterville in Bucks County. It's on Bustles and Pickett Street Road. Tying things up a little bit. West on the Turnpike, we're starting to slow from Willow Grove all the way into Fort Washington. Just volume, typical big volume delays on the Schuylkill Expressway and Vine Expressway. South on 95, crawling still from Cotman all the way down to Vine. North on 95, slowing Chichester Avenue up to Highland Avenue. An accident off on the shoulder there. And north on the 42 freeway, tying up 41 up to 295. North on 295, slowing Whitehorse Pike up to Woodcrest. 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Sunny and nice today. Less humid, a high of 81. Mostly clear skies overnight, low 63. And another nice one tomorrow, sunny and 84. Right now, it's sunny and 68. 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I'm Ranger Chepigan. 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
4: 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Ladies and gentlemen, Mr. Sha-La-La himself, Gary with the teeth.
5: Hey, good morning, Gary. Ricky. Good morning, Cincinnati. Good morning to you. It's Thursday, a beautiful, beautiful day in the neighborhood. And here's what's happening in celebrity news. First of all, Ricky, I want to say that it brought tears to my eyes when you had those people come up and help this man out.
4: Okay, we don't have to do the tea. We can have a conversation because God is good.
6: All the time.
4: So for everybody that's listening in the car during commercial break, there's this man that's sitting in the audience. He come every year. He didn't come last year. Every time I come here, you know, we played a little video. Where's Razzle Dazzle? That's his nickname. I named him, he named himself Razzle Dazzle. He got the curls and he have his stuff together. He didn't make it last year. Somebody said Razzle Dazzle that come every year for the Cincinnati is in the hospital. Mm-hmm. He's sick. And then he got up out of bed and came this morning. He's fighting cancer. Cancer has spread to his throat. And he's dealing with leukemia. He got a bag on and stuff and just trying to, and he made it. So we do doing karaoke, rock tea. You know what we do.
7: Yes, sir.
4: When we do karaoke, we find somebody in the audience sick and struggling. We help people. We pour resources into people. God give us this opportunity and position because he know that he could trust us. And it could be us. It could be you tomorrow.
6: That's right.
4: Because it ain't about you. It's all about doing the service, helping the people, and serving the people, and loving on people. Because we got to come back next year. And it ain't promised that nobody will be here next year. So we take the time and take the moment and acknowledge people because people like him, they can't work. All the people that's listening to the morning show that's got to go to radiation, they got to go to dialysis, they dealing with stuff, they barely making it. And God allowed us to get up out of bed and walk, put on shoes, put on clothes.
6: Say that.
4: Allowed us in our health and strength. All these people going through the grief process. Lady sitting out there just told me that her son got murdered. That's why I walked through the audience and all the people all over this country. And we have to take the time and take a moment to just pause for a second and be something to somebody. And then when somebody else see him getting a blessing, that let them know how God moved and that their blessing is coming also. Because if he do it for him, he'll do the same thing for us. We all know where we've been, but we don't know where we're going.
5: Yeah.
4: And we give God, give me some, we give God, Super Dave, give me some. We give God, we don't have to do the tea right now. We can stop and take a moment. Play that that Holy One, Super Dave. We're going to give God, we're just going to take a moment. We do the tea and the Kahlua today every day. And if you want to take a moment just to stop and say thank you and give God some praise, we can.
5: Yes.
4: And we grateful. And we thankful. I'm so glad I was raised by grandparents and great-grandparents that got the common sense to just stop and take a moment and recognize the goodness of God. And I'm not a pastor, but I'm thankful. And so we're just going to take a moment, find anything, whatever Super Dave can play. or whatever, if you can find some. Jalon, if you got something, I don't care. It could be, turn it all the way up. I don't care. We'll take the moment. We'll just give God some praise right now. Come on. Let's give God some praise right
6: now. Let's go.
4: Let's go. Yeah.
7: Y'all better see these.

0: Hey, I don't know what y'all going through. Y'all remember, it's only a test. It's only a test. It's only, we thought a test was your boss hating on you, but people going through real stuff. It's only a test. If he bring you to it, he'll bring you through it. We serve an awesome God. Thank y'all for that.
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12: Wait, what?
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2: Hey, Lady B.
1: Okay, you were the one to come to my house and take my bandage off. Tell them how scared I was.
2: Lady B was a nervous wreck, y'all. As soon as I got there, introduced myself, she's like, I know the bandage has to come off today. I don't want to look. I'm scared what it looks like. I took the bandage off, and I assured her that the wound was healing fine.
1: Woo, that part was so scary. Now let's get to the physical therapy. My physical therapist, Pat, is in the building. Hey, Pat.
3: Hello, how are you?
1: Better now that you took care of me.
3: Yeah.
1: Pat came to my house and made me do exercises that I didn't feel I was even capable of. His favorite saying was, give me 10 more. You got 10 more.

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16: Let's take a look at the roadways. Here's traffic.
17: Mostly pretty typical heavy volume this morning. This traffic report is sponsored by the New Jersey Department of Health. There's another new accident, though, this time in Hatfield in Montgomery County on Cowpath Road and Township Line Road. Still a pretty big delay on the westbound Pennsylvania Turnpike between Willow Grove and Fort Washington. All just volume. Some big volume delays on the Schuylkill Expressway and Vine Expressway and 95 and the 42 Freeway, but all the normal lanes are open. Public Health works behind the scenes, building a healthier future for everyone. 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
1: Yes, sir.
0: All right, we're doing live karaoke. This is all on the radio. All right, let everybody talk into the mic. Let everybody know your name.
2: My name is Marla Queen Sing. Songstress Marla is what they call me.
0: All right, and where you from?
2: Cincinnati,
0: Ohio. What part of Cincinnati?
2: College Hill.
0: All right, and what you going to be singing today?
2: I'm going to do a little Jill Scott.
0: Let's go. Okay. Here we go. Let him use your
2: right. Shout out to Walker Funeral Home, y'all. I love y'all.
1: Uh-oh, let's go, Jill.

0: Wait a minute. 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Okay, we're going to have to bring you down to Birmingham where you can do karaoke with us. Come on, baby. Don't worry about it. I don't care how good she sung. You let God use you. Don't come up here talking about y'all grew up together. She up here talking about, yeah, we grew up together. You should have went first. I tell everybody in the mic, what's your name?
1: My name is Serica, the artist.
0: And what you singing,
1: I'm
0: baby?
1: From Cincinnati, Ohio, from Avondale, A1, day one.
0: All right. And what you singing right now?
1: I'm going to sing a little bit of Erykah Badu.
0: Let's go then. Let's go.

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1: Wow.
0: She went on and on. All right, come on. Y'all getting on my nerve with all this good singing in Cincinnati.
2: I know. I don't think I can sing like
0: Don't
2: them
0: worry
2: two.
0: About that. Don't try to downplay it.
2: I ain't. I'm just kidding.
0: Let everybody know your name and where you're from.
2: Hey, my name is Lynn. I'm from Moosewood.
3: Check.
2: That's Moosewood.
0: And what you singing tonight, today?
2: I'm singing Lenny Williams. Let's go. Because I love you.
0: Let's go.
3: Uh-oh.
2: There it is right there.
3: Uh-oh.
0: Everybody clap.
3: You better kill it. You better kill it.
0: 1, 2, 3, 1, 2, 3. Clap, double clap, boom.
2: I'm going to try to kill it, y'all. Girl, you know I love you.
3: I always get nervous.
0: Sing it.
2: No matter what you do.
0: Do.
3: Let's
2: and
3: go.
2: I.
0: That's all right.
2: Hope you understand me.
0: Yeah.
2: Every word. I say it's true.
0: Because what?
2: Because I love you.
0: All right.
2: Baby.
0: All right.
2: I'm thinking of you.
0: Yeah.
2: Trying to be more of a woman for you. And I don't have much richer. But we gonna see you through. Cause I love you.
0: Y'all give it up. Give it up for Miss Larry. Miss Larry.
2: Yeah. Some men need lots of women.
0: Miss Larry.
2: For the passions to feel. But I.
0: Come on now.
2: Won't only you, girl.
0: Miss Larry, y'all.
2: If it's in. If it's in.
0: Miss Larry.
2: If it's in.
0: Bring it on.
2: God's will.
0: Miss Larry.
2: Closer.
0: Miss Larry.
2: Closer.
0: Let's go.
2: I love you.
0: Miss Larry, y'all.
2: Uh-oh.
0: Andre.
2: I love you, baby.
0: Come on. That.
2: With all my
0: Marcus.
2: Heart and soul. Oh.
0: Miss Larry, y'all.
2: Oh.
0: Bruce. Oh. Let's go.
2: I love you.
0: Miss Lester.
2: I need you. I want.
0: If you need your transmission fixed.
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1: Y'all make some noise. We're broadcasting live from Fountain Square as we kick off the Cincinnati Music Festival. And we are in the middle of karaoke. These people out here, they came to sing. What's your name, man?
2: Larry.
1: Larry, where you from?
2: I'm from here, Cincinnati.
1: What part of Cincinnati?
2: I done lived in about 6 different communities.
1: Okay. Oh, that made me commit petty crimes.
2: Evanston, Avondale, Mount Auburn.
1: Yeah, he got
2: Warner warrants. Hills.
1: Okay, he got warrants. And what you singing today?
2: Where the party at?
1: All right, let's go then.
2: Oh! Come on.

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1: 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Let's go.
0: I get the words.
1: You got the words. Come on, Larry.
0: One, two, three, and four. Come on.

0: 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If you slip, you got your hot one. Buy shotgun, double love and got one. Belvedere in the rear of the club, pull up on dubs, and we about to go par up. So for sure we ain't playing, hang with no lames, barking, singing.
1: That was good. Hey, that was good.
2: Let's go.
1: All right.
2: Let's go, Larry.
1: Just hit the music. He don't need no intro. Just hit the music. Hit the music.
3: Cincinnati, make some noise.
1: Hit the music.
3: It's good to be back.
1: Yeah, where about know where you're from?
3: Look, I represent all Cincinnati.
1: Oh.
3: All over, every neighborhood, all right?
1: All right, let's go.
3: Check it out. Cheer. Get up. Get up. It's noise. Check it out.
1: They've been waiting on you.

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1: Father, Lord,
0: sink into my life.
1: Come on, say what?
0: And I compliment you, baby, baby.

0: Here you go, here you go.
1: Each and every day, only you can make me happy.
2: And I'll give it up for Cat Williams' brother, Rat Williams.
0: Are you happy? Give him a round of applause,
1: so
0: y'all.
1: So happy.
0: Oh, don't give them too much. They don't deserve it. They don't deserve it. Don't give them. Larry, y'all come on. The red on. Y'all give them a round of applause, God dog. Y'all got to pick a winner. Y'all got to pick a winner. Spread them out. All right, y'all make some noise if y'all choosing happy. Hey, I don't give a damn if y'all don't, he gonna win. I don't care how good she sung. She didn't say nothing about happiness. He makes us happy. You ain't got to clap. We already know who gonna win. I say who he gonna win. But I'm gonna let you clap for the other one. But at the end of the day, happy. Go ahead.
3: So happy.
0: Contestant Larry. Uncle Larry. You know I love. All right, right here. Brown jacket suit.
2: Anthony Franklin.
0: Okay, all right. Erykah Badu. Funeral home, Jill Scott. And the winner is. And the winner is. And the winner is.
4: Check it out.

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1: Go, Fightins!
11: Let's take a look at the roadways. Here's traffic.
15: Well, mostly this morning, we've just had very heavy volume on all the area highways. This traffic report is sponsored by Allstate. Big jam still south on 95, goes from Coppin all the way down to Vine. Stays jammed on westbound Vine, 95 to Broad, again from the parkway off ramp out to the Schuylkill. Typical delays in both directions on the Schuylkill. Some big delays, but all the lanes are open. West on the Pennsylvania Turnpike, still slowing Willow Grove in through Fort Washington. North on 42 freeway, tying up from 41 to 295, and 295 is slow between 42 and 561. 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Sunny and nice today. Less humid. High of 81. Mostly clear skies overnight. Low 63. Another nice one tomorrow. Sunny and 84. Right now, sunny and 70. 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I'm Randy Chepigan. 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

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I'm not a grandma yet, but when I am a grandma, I will be a gorgeous one. So shouts to all my gorgeous grandmas in listening distance. Good morning to you. It is also National Vanilla Ice Cream Day, and Michelle Williams, Marlon Wayans, and Kim are celebrating birthdays. If you're celebrating a birthday, happy birthday, and thanks for sharing it with us right here on Middays with Shayla on Classics.

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0: 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There's Keith Sweat making the music happen for you. 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Hughley, Kid Capri, and so much more. 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In the news, a private autopsy that was commissioned by the family of Nolan Wells provided very little new insight into the teen's mysterious death earlier this month. Attorney Ben Crump announced the findings during a news conference that he held in Chicago, and he said that Wells' cause and manner of death, per the independent report, are both undetermined pending further investigation. He said the tissue in the back of Wells' head, though what caused it is still unknown, but he also noted that Wells' body was in a state of decomposition when it arrived for autopsy, making it difficult for the forensic pathologist to uncover and identify relevant evidence in the case. The autopsy was paid for by former NFL quarterback Colin Kaepernick and was conducted by former Washington, D.C. Chief Medical Examiner Dr. Mitchell. It was performed after the state carried out its own autopsy, meaning most of the organs as well as the throat and larynx did not come with the body. Wells seemingly vanished during a 4th of July boating trip with friends to an island off the coast of Mississippi. His body was found in the water on July 6th by Horn Island, located about 10 miles south of the mainland. Al Sharpton and Tyler Perry have put up a $100,000 reward for any information leading up to an arrest and conviction in the Nolan Wells case.
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Classics 107.9, The Sound of Philadelphia, with your girl Shayla and Whitney Houston. And shouts to the Philadelphia Orchestra. Did a phenomenal job celebrating the 100th anniversary of the birth of jazz legend John Coltrane. They did a special performance last night featuring Coltrane's son, Ravi Coltrane, yesterday. John Coltrane was born September 23rd, 1926. He spent nearly 15 years of his musical career right here in Philly, where he emerged as one of jazz music's most influential figures.

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1: Let's run back a conversation that Mike Tyson had explaining that his mother used to give him alcohol and weed as a way of thinking that it might calm him down or maybe even put him to sleep.
2: When did you start like regularly smoking weed?
3: Since I was like 10 years old.
2: The whole time you were fighting, you were regularly smoking weed?
3: Well, you know, when you're a kid, your mother gives you liquor and marijuana for you. You think that you're going to go to sleep or something, yeah.
2: Really?
3: Yeah.
2: That never happened in my house.
3: No. My mother was alcoholic and stuff.
2: Damn, that's harsh. Liquor and marijuana, see if you go to sleep.
3: Yeah.
2: It didn't work.
3: I don't think so. No.
2: Do you, what benefits do you get out of marijuana? Like, what does it do for you?
3: Hey, man, if I didn't, I'd have a bad day. Yeah, I'm a really moody guy without it. And it just, it smooths me out. As soon as I take it, I'm a whole different person. I'm really on top of my game. I'm balling.
2: Yeah, I feel the same way sometimes. It makes me nicer.
3: Yeah.
2: Yeah, calms me down.
3: And I like who I am when I smoke. You know what I mean? When I weed, I don't sometimes like who I am sometimes. That's just the real sometimes.
2: Yeah, yeah.
3: I don't like that guy. I want to get away from that guy.
1: Now, somebody is saying, is that normal? Probably not. But it's not uncommon. Many people use alcohol or cannabis because it temporarily reduces anxiety or self-consciousness, but it's also a sign worth paying attention to because it suggests that that person is relying on a substance to feel okay in their own skin. The concerning part for me isn't that he enjoys weed, it's that he seems to believe that he only likes himself when he's using it. Over time, that belief can make it harder to develop confidence and emotional well-being without the drug. I'm going to keep praying for Mike. It is Classics 107.9, where we run that back Monday through Friday, 10 a.m. and 1 p.m.
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2: 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I don't want to look. I'm scared what it looks like. I took the bandage off, and I assured her that the wound was healing fine.
1: Woo, that part was so scary. 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My physical therapist, Pat, is in the building. Hey, Pat.
3: Hello, how are you?
1: Better now that you took care of me.
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1: 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You got 10 more. 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You can do this. And you really proved that I could. Thank you so much.
3: You're welcome so much.
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Now imagine going to a thrift store, picking up a warm-up jacket that says Chamberlain on the back, and it's $3.07 when you go to post it online to try to sell it. 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It sold for $89,600 at auction on Monday. 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

George Clinton celebrated his 85th birthday yesterday. Yeah, happy birthday. One Station Under a Groove sending you lots of love and birthday wishes, Mr. Clinton, 85 years young. Yeah, God bless him. And celebrating today, Michelle Williams, Marlon Wayans, Kim, and remember Eric LaSalle from Coming to America, Let Your Soul Glow. He celebrates his birthday today as well. We wish every day we can make kids feel like it's their birthday, but we're doing the best we can, and we're partnering with the school district of Philly to present the Back to School bus tour again. That's right, we're bringing it back. Everything families need for back to school. 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So come on out and see us, and we're bringing the music too, and games and giveaways as well. 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

And remember, next week, you'll get a chance to see Slick Ricky Smiley. He's bringing his stand-up comedy show to Rivers Casino. That's August 20th. It's hosted by Manuel Glenn. So keep it here to win tickets on Club.

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0: 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That's exactly how it's going to sound on the One Voyage cruise. Yeah. And also, you know, we've got that Love and R&B Lounge where we're going to have Eric Benet and Dave Hollister, Jaheim, Q Parker, Tone Stith, Jay Brown, and some surprises, honey. Yes, indeed. When you're dealing with crews of this magnitude, you know you're going to have some surprises. People who just showing up, you know, because you can't help yourself but want to be a part of it as well. I'm sure just as well as you want to be on the cruise, so does bevy of celebrities. So you just don't know who you're going to see on the One Voyage cruise. And you can go to onevoyagecruise.com to find out more information. Matter of fact, if you're one of those people who like to hear somebody on the other end of the phone and they're answering your questions, well, 214-495-1963. We got you covered there too. 214-495-1963. That's where you call to find out more about the One Voyage cruise, all right, to benefit our students at HBCUs. 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And guess what I'm going to do for you? I'm going to let you spin that Dell roulette wheel, and wherever it stops, I'm going to give you tickets to that particular concert, all right? It is a summer concert series over there, and it is popping at the Dell, all right? So if you want to go, all you got to do is be my ninth caller right now, 610-538-1131, and good luck.
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0: this is starting to be one of my favorite parts of the day, and that is the Dell roulette wheel. All right, so somebody's going to get to spin it, and wherever it gets stuck, that is the concert you'll be going to. So let's see where you're going today. Hi, who's this?
1: This is Paula.
0: Are you ready to spin the Dell roulette wheel?
1: Yes, I am. Let it roll.
0: All right, let's do it.
2: 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Gregory Porter. Drew Hill, Gregory Porter. Atlantic Star. Atlantic Star. Atlantic Star.
0: Woo! Atlantic Star. Atlantic Star is who you're going to see, along with the SOS band, Evelyn Champagne King, and Climax is going to be meeting in the Dell room. You're going to the Dell, and that's going to be August 20th, where you will get to see Atlantic Star, SOS band, Evelyn Champagne King, and Climax. If you'd like to get tickets, go to ClassicsPhilly.com, but you don't have to worry about that. All you got to do is tell everybody at the station that just hooked you up with the Dell Summer Concert Series.
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And next week on Middays with Shayla, we are going to be saluting black movies that came out 35 years ago, celebrating their 35th birthday. Speaking of which, I just thought I would play this one for you. Who remembers what movie this came out?

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The Real Sound of Philadelphia with me, the heavy hitter, Bette Mock. We take it way back. Coming up, the Blackbirds. I've got Chaka. I've got Lynn Common, Sister Sledge. Throwing some Chic. But right now, have you got your mind made up on a Thursday? We do it. Instant Funk. Take it back Thursday, Midday Cafe on Classics 107.9.

0: We salute Nile Rodgers and R.I.P. the Bernard Edwards, the mastermind behind Chic, and a lot of other production, too, like Sister Sledge, just to name a few. Take it back, edition of the Midday Cafe for your Thursday comes to a close right here on Classics 107.9, The Real Sound of Philadelphia with me, the heavy hitter, Bent Rock. 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Always hit me up at DJ Bent Rock on the IG, Bent Rock on Facebook, but hang around Del Valley. 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
1: All right, it's time for Shayla's Showdown. And we got some newbies to the building, some fresh meat.
2: Hey.
1: In the left corner, we got DJ Oh Boy.
3: What's up? What's going on, man? You know what it is. It's...
4: DJ Oh Boy. Got done.
1: And the newest addition to our sister station, R&B, we've got Mother Nose.
5: I have one thing to say. You better work.
1: Oh, hey, Shayla. Another native New Yorker.
2: Yes, Brooklyn in the house.
1: Yes, honey. All right, well, hopefully you know movies.
2: Yes.
1: All right, use that little bell when you want to answer a question. If you blurt it out, then guess what? You lose the point. The other person gets the point.
3: Don't be trying to cheat me, Mother.
2: I won't.
1: All right. All right, Mother. All right, we're going to start with, let's be kind to our newest addition. Okay. Let's let him go
2: you
1: first.
2: Heard
3: that. Got you.
1: All right.
3: I got you.
1: Let's go. Here's your first movie.
6: What you did the other day.
7: When you're looking for a donor with a rare blood type, the odds go way down.
6: To what? To go down, what's the... Give me a percentage.
1: That was long enough. We almost gave you the whole movie.
2: I'm speechless.
1: Think of Philly as the star.
2: Come on, give me another clue, sis.
1: A number is in the title. Okay, we're gonna have to let Oh Boy go ahead and steal it, baby.
3: That'll be Will Smith.
1: And what
3: is the name of that movie?
2: Do tell.
1: Oh man, okay, we're gonna have to let this one go. 7 pounds.
3: I was gonna say 11 pounds.
2: I was stuck like chalk.
1: Let's help him out. Let's give one to Oh Boy.
3: Okay.
1: Let's do it.
8: Up in your face. You better get your hands off me. Ain't no around here, you hear me? Oh, I see. So the white man give you a couple of stripes. Next thing you know, you hollering, ordering everybody around.
3: That's
1: yeah,
3: just,
1: you don't get any credit.
3: That American Gangster.
1: For the actor.
3: That American
1: Gangster? No.
3: Mo' Better Blues?
1: With Morgan Freeman?
3: I didn't hear Morgan Freeman. I just heard Denzel.
1: Yeah, that's Morgan Freeman.
2: Is blue dress?
1: Oh my God. I'm so embarrassed. Please, everybody. I'm sorry, baby. We should have music. All right, I do know some movies. Okay, that happened to be Glory.
3: Denzel got the award.
2: Okay. Oh my God. Hold the guys.
1: Yeah!
9: I gotta say. Sit your $5 down before I make change.
3: Hi, New Jack City.
1: Come on, yay! All right, finally. On the board. Okay, y'all making me work too hard.
3: My joke.
1: Take it to Mother.
10: Show me the money. That's it, brother, but you got to yell at me.
2: Jerry Maguire.
1: Yes!
3: I'm gonna say,
1: That's my mother.
2: Uh-huh. I'm back on the board.
1: 2-1, baby. 2-1. Let's go, Oh Boy.
11: It's my duty to please that booty.
3: Chef.
1: Yes. All right, this is the tiebreaker. Now, this means that you have to ring the bell.
2: Okay.
12: Listen, please, that's my wife you're talking about,
13: so
12: man.
13: What? Now, somebody's going to work tonight, Freddie.
1: You can't ring the bell. You can't be ringing the bell and not know the answer.
2: Snap. Time's out.
1: Come on.
2: Time's up.
1: Let's... Priest.
3: Go.
2: I don't know it, and you don't either.
1: Think priest.
3: Coolie high.
14: Something else, man. Another church crew involved.
1: Yes.
3: Oh, Superfly.
1: Oh!
3: I just watched it.
1: Finally, y'all was making me sweat.
2: That's wrong. Yeah. I know.
1: Oh my gosh. But no, we're going to let you live, Mama.
2: You too.
1: Yes, but you did tell me you knew movies.
3: Yeah, that was
1: not a whole lot.
3: No, I do. I didn't know y'all was going to make the 7 pounds.
2: We took it back.
3: I'm not mad at that.
1: He act like that was 1950.
3: No, I ain't mad at that, though.
15: Well, I'm mad because y'all make me work too hard for this one.
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somebody to remember. Well, Manuel Glenn makes every single night one to remember, all right? And tonight is no different. He's going to give you an opportunity to get in the Dell for the summer concert series tonight. 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
1: Let's run back a conversation that Mike Tyson had explaining that his mother used to give him alcohol and weed as a way of thinking that it might calm him down or maybe even put him to sleep.
2: When did you start like regularly smoking weed?
3: Since I was like 10 years old.
2: The whole time you were fighting, you were regularly smoking weed?
3: Well, you know, when you're a kid, your mother gives you liquor and marijuana for you. You think that you're going to go to sleep or something, yeah.
2: Really?
3: Yeah.
2: That never happened in my house.
3: No. My mother was alcoholic and stuff.
2: Damn, that's harsh. Liquor and marijuana, see if you go to sleep.
3: Yeah.
2: It didn't work.
3: I don't think so. No.
2: Do you, what benefits do you get out of marijuana? Like, what does it do for you?
3: Hey, man, if I didn't, I'd have a bad day. Yeah, I'm a really moody guy without it. And it just, it smooths me out. As soon as I take it, I'm a whole different person. Really, yeah. On top of my game, I'm balling.
2: Yeah, I feel the same way sometimes. It makes me nicer.
3: Yeah.
2: Yeah, calms me down. Do you smoke?
3: And I like who I am when I smoke. You know what I mean? When I weed, I don't sometimes like who I am sometimes. That's just the real sometimes.
2: Yeah, yeah.
3: I don't like that guy. I want to get away from that guy.
1: Now, somebody is saying, is that normal? Probably not. But it's not uncommon. Many people use alcohol or cannabis because it temporarily reduces anxiety or self-consciousness, but it's also a sign worth paying attention to because it suggests that that person is relying on a substance to feel okay in their own skin. The concerning part for me isn't that he enjoys weed, it's that he seems to believe that he only likes himself when he's using it. Over time, that belief can make it harder to develop confidence and emotional well-being without the drug. I'm going to keep praying for Mike. It is Classics 107.9, where we run that back Monday through Friday, 10 a.m. and 1 p.m.
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TLC. Time or place that I choose to. Let them know. It's Classics 107.9, The Sound of Philadelphia, in the company of your girl, Shayla. Coming up at 2 o'clock, Lady B comes in. It is Thankful Thursday, and you're going to be thankful if you stick around. You might be able to get into the Dalcy, one of those concerts. How you feel about that?

0: Classics 107.9 Middays with Shayla. Thank you for working with me. Hopefully we can work together again tomorrow at 9 a.m. right here on Classics 107.9. Thank you, Teresa, for reaching out. She hit me with a good one today. She said, Shayla, what are your words to live by? And it took me a minute to start thinking about that. And I think something that stands out, because I just saw it in the Atlanta airport, I actually bought the cup. It says, support is a verb. And that one really resonated with me, because this is the one that seems to define my work more than anything else, whether it's Side Hustle Wednesdays, my progressive thought, Sisterly Kiss, my radio platform, or my travel company. I believe that love and encouragement are demonstrated through action. And connection is protection. That's another one. I often emphasize that the right relationships can change your life. Networking, mentoring, community. There aren't just nice ideas. They're actually survival tools. And finally, things don't happen to you, they happen for you. My messages consistently encourage people to find purpose in setbacks and trust that challenges can become opportunities. And I know, Teresa, that's a whole lot of words, but I'm thankful that I've lived enough life to be able to build my words to live by. And I'm sure if you ask me next year, this is going to probably be a whole lot different than it is this year. But I love you for listening. Lady B is coming up next. It is Thankful Thursday, and I'm thankful that she is one of my friends, and I want you to keep my friend company, because she's got a lot going on the other side of this break. I'll talk to you tomorrow, God willing, right here on Classics 107.9.
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0: Jay-Z, Penzalk in Philadelphia. She's the jock that started hip-hop, and her name is on the Walk of Fame.
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0: All right, Touch. I'm calling the boys because I got a new hip, and I think I can join the tour now.
1: Oh, boy. Here you
0: but
1: go.
0: I was doing all the steps.
1: Of course you were.
0: I know each and every one.
1: Of course you do.
0: What? I was in it.
1: Of course you were.
0: Happy Thankful Thursday, partner.
1: What's happening? How you feeling?
0: Oh, the weather is beautiful today.
1: Windows down, music all the way up. Let's do it.
0: All the way up.
1: Mm-hmm.
0: We got some culture catch up, some crazy news.
1: And do.
0: And it's the Dell Music Center Takeover.
1: Which means you never know what show you get, and you just get to dig in the bag. That's it.
0: There's not a bad show this season, so.
1: At all.
0: Yeah, satisfaction guaranteed.
1: Welcome to the show. Happy Thursday.

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0: they feel like they can't let their hair down. They feel a little guilty.
1: Right.
0: Because they're not getting their praise on.
1: Right.
0: But on this year's One Voyage cruise, they can do both.
1: And every cruise pass, you can definitely do both. You can get your praise on, go to Ship Church in the morning.
0: Okay, Ship Church. It sounds so crazy.
1: It is a
0: so
1: real
0: cool.
1: thing. I went last year, like, and it definitely gave me more than what I needed.
0: Yes.
1: Yeah.
0: And Jonathan McReynolds is going to be in the building for that one, Touch.
1: Yeah.
0: Pastor Mike Jr., what? They can experience fellowship and party all at the same time.
1: Absolutely.
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1: And let's have a good time.
0: Hey, Touch, you already know we are here for a grown and sexy good time. Mad love to the Dell for bringing two iconic bands to the stage. I'm talking

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0: Can I give a shout out to Tammy Terrell? 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
0: That's all I got.
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0: Must have been really nice. 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
1: What we talking about?
0: Looks like a couple families are having some serious family feuds.
1: Oh.
0: Yeah, it's not looking good either, Touch. Bueno. Don't like the sound of any of it.
1: Right.
0: And yes, the youngest artist to ever be signed to Motown has a big surprise.
1: Okay.

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2: So, y'all, it's been 6 years since we lost Chadwick Boseman. And now the brothers are asking a judge to remove his widow, Taylor Simone Boseman, as the administrator of his estate. They claim she failed to distribute assets ordered by the court, including royalties, bank accounts, and insurance benefits. And now they're seeking a full accounting of the estate.
3: Listen, so I saw a story last night where they were all on the Walk of Fame when they gave him his star.
2: Yeah.
3: And she and the brothers were smiling and hugging and taking pictures. But now they say they're trying to protect the family's interests. This is crazy.
1: This is sad. The widows have everybody in the uproar right now because meanwhile, 1 year after the passing of Malcolm Jamal Warner, his widow, Tanisha Warner, is suing his mother, Pamela Warner, over a prenup agreement that she says was never fulfilled. The lawsuit is seeking more than $1.2 million from the Warner Family Trust, adding another chapter to an ongoing family dispute. This is crazy.
3: You know what this means? The moral of the story, have death. All your paperwork in place at all times, right? Because you never know.
2: And wow. Death brings out the best or the worst in
3: it
2: people.
3: It does.
2: Yeah.
3: It does.
2: Mm-hmm.
3: I have so much to say about both, but
2: sad.
3: You know what? I pray that they all work it out.
2: Absolutely.
3: All right, y'all. And some brighter news. You're going to love this one, Touch. Stevie Wonder just revealed he's releasing a brand new album.
2: Say word.
3: Loving the title, too. Through the Eyes of Wonder.
2: All right, okay. Now.
3: We can check for that next year. I am here for it. Yes, the legendary singer is putting the finishing touches on the project as we speak, including 4 new songs.
2: All wow. I'm going to say is this. With the album comes the tour.
3: And I can't wait. It's been 22 years since he did a new studio album.
2: Wow, that long.
3: Yeah, Touch, that long. I'm not rushing you, Stevie, but yeah. Come on!
2: We can't wait to hear it, and we can't wait to see you.
3: Right, Touch, that part. And that, ladies and gentlemen, is today's Culture Catch-Up, brought to you by PA Health and Wellness and WellCare. 2 names, 1 company.
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4: May we please pause for a minute of prayer. Oh dear God, creator of the entire universe, we stop what we are doing to say thank you and to let you know that we appreciate having you in our lives. Because of our belief in you, God, our understanding of your greatness and your mercy, and most importantly, our witnessing of your awesome power and unlimited ability, we know that you can empower us to accomplish that which may appear impossible. You did not let the sea stop Moses. You parted the waters. You did not allow the wall to stop Joshua. You made the wall come tumbling down. You didn't allow the giant to stop David. And you didn't even allow death to stop Jesus, who we all know is still teaching as strong as ever. So all that we ask of you today, dear God, is to please help us to never forget that for with you, our God, nothing is impossible. Hallelujah and amen.
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0: All right, touch. They started it. They said whatever I wanted, right? I want a nice convertible Mercedes Benz.
1: Okay.
0: Black on black on black through black.
1: Okay.
0: A bigger diamond ring. Yeah. Couple diamond bracelets.
1: All
0: right. Yeah, and a crib with a pool in the backyard. That's it.
1: Okay. That's okay. It?
0: That's it. That's all.
1: Okay. There's more.
0: Crazy news is coming up. I got more with that.
2: What are we talking about?
0: We're going to find out what happens when a leopard escapes their enclosure.
2: Oh.
0: And have you ever heard of a human icebox?
1: No.
0: Yeah.
1: That's a thing?
0: And then there's come-ups, and then there's come-ups.
2: Okay.
0: Y'all ain't going to believe this one.
2: Mm.
0: Crazy news in 10. In advance, we cannot make this stuff up.
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2: Happy Thankful Thursday, gang.
3: Happy Almost Friday.
4: What up, though? Happy Thankful Thursday, ladies and gentlemen. So coming out of Greenville, South Carolina, the Greenville Zoo had a prison break.
3: What happened?
4: So Irina, a four-year-old Amur leopard, escaped her enclosure. Thankfully, she stayed inside the zoo grounds and was safely tranquilized and returned back to her enclosure. Where were you going?
2: That's exactly what I was going to say. Where was she going?
4: Can you imagine something like that walking the streets of Greenville? Like, what?
2: Can you imagine being at the zoo that day?
4: And yeah, say, right.
2: Be on the lookout for. Like, what?
4: Right.
3: I would have gotten out of Dodge immediately.
4: Real okay. quick.
2: Lock myself in the ladies' room. Something.
4: Hello.
2: All right, Todd, what you got?
3: Well, if the summer heat has you melting, a Japanese company has a solution. If you've got the money, it's called the Doha Hyman box. Basically, it's a human-sized refrigerator that cools you down to 59 degrees by blowing cold air on your neck, head, and your back. The catch, it'll cost you about $9,300, but until someone buys it, it has been donated to Meibashi City Hall and Guma Prefecture for public use.
4: Oh, hell no.
3: Yeah.
2: I'll just jump in the pool. Thank you. I'm good.
4: Right.
2: Ain't nobody doing all that.
4: No.
2: I tell you what I am doing, though.
4: What's that?
2: I'm going thrifting.
4: Okay.
2: There's a 19-year-old teenager out of Portland, Oregon, who went to a thrift store and picked up a Wilt Chamberlain jacket for $3.07 and resold it for, are you ready?
4: How much?
2: We need a drum roll. $900,000
4: damn.
3: Damn. Just at the red, white, and blue store. Let me go back.
2: Listen, the crazier part, a man had it in his hand, picked it up, and threw it back down.
4: Ooh.
2: And then the kid went right behind him and picked it up.
4: Wow.
2: Talk about a come up.
3: Yeah.
2: That's crazy.
4: He must have saw what that was and was like, yeah, that's worth something.
2: It wasn't the first thing that he resold, but the biggest come up for sure.
3: Mm.
2: Wow.
4: Wow.
2: And that, ladies and gentlemen, is today's crazy news. Y'all know for a fact we cannot make this nonsense up.
4: Let's take a trip to the thrift shop at all.
2: Right? We're Classics 107.9 taking a break. Hold tight. We'll be right back. $3.07.
4: $900,000. Damn.
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5: 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It's in the two left lanes. Traffic is heavy there. In Burlington County, New Jersey, we got a down pole closing 38 westbound between Creek Road and Mount Laurel Road. All the lanes are blocked there. 76 is heavy eastbound. Montgomery Drive to South Street. Westbound, we back up University Avenue to the Vine Expressway and the Boulevard to Belmont. 95 is heavy northbound. Vine Expressway out to Bridge Street. 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
0: 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It's your girl, Lady B. Hey, Todd.
1: Yes.
0: So Gregory Wright Jr., the director of the Philadelphia Office of Veteran Affairs and Resources, is about to hop on a mic today, right?
1: Yeah.
0: They're having a Vet Fest next Wednesday at City Hall.
1: My dad would love this.
0: I know. That's why I wanted you to pop on. You got to tell your dad.
1: Yes. Over 25 years in the service.
0: Yes. And UGO is going to be there. And the Blue Notes and the Intruders.
1: Okay.
0: Oh, it's going down next Wednesday. Stay tuned, y'all. It's Classics 107.9. We are the real sound of Philadelphia.

0: time for Lady B in the community.
1: Hey, what's happening?
2: What's up, brother? What's up?
1: Hey, how you doing?
2: Big party, man.
1: Yeah, brother.
3: It's Classics 107.9, your girl Lady B in the community once again. And you guys already know people who help other people are my favorite kind of people. I want to say good afternoon to Mr. Gregory Wright Jr., the director for the Philadelphia Office of Veteran Affairs and Resources. Hi, Gregory, how are you?
4: I'm doing well. How are you today, Lady B?
3: Honored to have you here. First and foremost, tell me a little something about yourself.
4: So I'm a Philadelphia native, and the fun fact about me is I went to Girard College, boarding school in the heart of North Philly for grades 1 through 12.
3: Raised on cheesesteaks and tasty cakes, as I say.
4: Yeah, absolutely.
3: You were a veteran who served for 14 years.
4: Yes, ma'am. It was an honor and a pleasure, and now on the other side of it, it's even more of an honor and a pleasure to take care of our veterans who are coming out as well.
3: For sure. I always felt like vets just don't get enough respect.
4: So I would have to agree with you on that.
3: Unfortunately.
4: But, right. You know, city council and council president they're doing their best to make sure that the respect that we are owed is being given.
3: Yeah, we got to give a shout out to City Council President Kenyatta Johnson for this one. So it's Vet Fest next Wednesday, July 29th from 11 until 4 p.m. right there at City Hall. The 250th birthday of our nation. It's only right that we show up because, after all, we are the birthplace of the United States Army, Navy, and Marine Corps. It's just a perfect fit for us. And while we're celebrating everyone else and all the history makers, why not lift up our veterans?
4: Absolutely. And we found the perfect day to do it on July 29th from 11 to 4 at City Hall and the Courtyard.
3: So I would imagine that you guys are going to have resources for the vets?
4: Absolutely. So we have over 30 different vendors who will be there to offer their resources to the City of Philadelphia's veterans and their dependents and caregivers and beyond. Any veteran who wants to come in will have resources for you, and then also highlighting our office and what we do, you know, assisting with claims, helping with the real estate tax exemption program, helping to upgrade discharges for our veterans, and just making sure that, you know, they get the services that they need.
3: It's so important that we look out for them. For the veterans and their families that are listening right now, give them some direction. Where can they go for help? What numbers can they call? What should they do?
4: So our office is located in City Hall, right off the courtyard. Room 127 on the first floor. You don't even have to go into the building to get to us. We're right there across from the visitor center. Or you can give us a call anytime, Monday through Friday between 9 and 5 at 215-686-3256 or 3257.
3: Vet Fest, are you excited for it?
4: I'm beyond excited. I'm excited to show everyone what we've been doing and to absolutely give more than we've done in the past. Every year, I feel like we're getting better and better, and we're offering more and more to our veterans. And for the 14th annual Vet Fest, it's going to be our biggest one yet.
3: Not only is it going to be big, some great entertainment is going to be there. The legendary Blue Notes. Yes, the Urban Guerrilla Orchestra and the Philadelphia Intruders. Now, that's what I call an old school party right there at City Hall next Wednesday. It's all about Vet Fest.
4: Yes, thank you.
3: Gregory, thanks for stopping by. I appreciate it so much, man. And thank you for what you're doing for those who serve and fight for our freedom. It's necessary that we do so.
4: We appreciate that. Thank you.
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4: 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The sermon encouraged us to dig deep, to remove bad habits, counterproductive decisions, destructive desires, and even a few dead memories, which will frequently haunt our decision-making powers. We were reminded that sustained elevation is dependent upon an unshakable foundation. If we are unsure about our elevation, more likely than not, it's because we are building up on an unstable foundation. And instead of shoring up our foundation through excavation, we just continue to build on insecure ground. So I want to leave you with this one thought today. It is not possible to elevate to your highest potential until you have first excavated an unreliable foundation.
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13: 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Get in the zone. 95 northbound accident at 476 in the left lane. Heavy back to Market Street. Got a gaper delay southbound with that side stretching back to Bartram Avenue. Accident 30 bypass westbound between 322 and 340 in the right lane. Heavy back to 100. Broken down vehicle. Schuylkill eastbound at 202 and 422 in the center lane. Delays further eastbound. Blue Route to Belmont. Montgomery Drive to South Street. Westbound backs at University to Divine and the Boulevard to Belmont. 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

0: Yo, so Luther is playing. I'm like, Touch, yeah. We about to have a party.
1: Mm-hmm.
0: Yes, we are. Let the church say amen.
1: Well.
0: Because we're going to give thanks today. Yes, we are.
1: Won't he do it? Won't he will.
0: And, of course, Todd was clowning. Too funny. Basement party coming up in a few.

Right now.

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0: Classics 107.9. Welcome to Thursday's Basement Party. So sometimes, Touch, when I hear a song like that, I picture Todd at that age.
1: Right.
0: Licking his lips, knowing he was all of that.
1: And you figured that was that you figured that was 1990.
0: What?
1: Yeah, that was 1990.
0: A hard-headed kid is what he was. That's exactly what he was.
1: That was Mama Said Knock You Out.
0: Oh!
1: Yeah.
0: A pain in my whole behind. I love you, LL, but I'm just saying. Yeah. Let's keep it 100.
1: Hilarious.
0: Thankful Thursday, Touchy.
1: What are you thankful for?
0: You know what? I was sitting here thinking, because I love Thankful Thursday, because it makes me reflect on what's going on in my head, in my life, and what am I thankful for. This week, I was thankful to see not one, but two old friends that stopped at the station.
1: Yes, yes, yes.
0: Young
1: yes.
0: Sir and Frank Cerami.
1: Oh, I miss Young Sir.
0: Wow. You missed Young Sir.
1: Young Buck.
0: I got a video and everything. I got to post it.
1: What's up, Army?
0: Oh, I was so happy to see him.
1: Yeah.
0: And another thing, I know I've been real busy this week.
1: Yes, you have.
0: But at the end of the day, I'm just thankful to be able to serve my community in some kind of way.
1: Yeah, that's it.
0: Talking about great things with great people who are helping other people.
1: Mm-hmm.
0: I love being the plug to that. That is so dope.
1: Yeah.
0: Archwell Health, speaking of those kind of people, thankful to them. Those senior centers that they're putting up around the city are going to be so helpful.
1: Yeah.
0: To all the mom-moms and the pop-pops that can't get an appointment with a primary doctor until it's 6 or 7 months out. After that, they don't even feel bad anymore.
1: Yeah, yeah.
0: Ridiculous,
1: and
0: yeah.
1: Sadly, that's the way things are going right now, is that you can barely get an appointment with a primary care.
0: We need every resource that we can get our hands on.
1: 100%.
0: And also, not a shameless plug about voting, but yeah, we need to remind each and everyone the primaries are coming up.
1: Yeah.
0: Handle that.
1: And that's why you should vote.
0: That's right.
1: Right there.
0: All right, one more thing.
1: Come on.
0: My family has celebrated some great milestones. My nephew got married. We had some graduations.
1: Y'all did. Yeah.
0: Yeah, we've been showing off as a family.
1: Yeah.
0: Thankful for that.
1: Yeah.
0: And lastly, Touch.
1: Talk to me.
0: The people who stay out the damn left lane because you know you can't pass. I appreciate you. I really do. I love y'all, as a matter of fact. Yeah. Because, yeah, I'm the crazy lady behind you. Move up!
1: You know what?
0: Get out my... Yo! It's called driving etiquette, Touch.
1: Hilarious.
0: 610-538-1131 is my number. Do me a favor. Turn your radio down. Get off your speaker. And tell me who or what are you thankful for. Your family, your job, your health. A stranger did something nice. Give thanks and give it now. It'll pay off in the long run. Come on, Touch.
1: Play your joint real quick.
0: And I'm thankful you about to make me dance up in here. I'm coming over to shoot a video.

0: Janet was talking that heavy talk on this joint right here. Heavy. Super heavy. I love it.
1: She was on some, who does it belong to? Say my name. What?
0: Right?
1: We're giving thanks in the basement. 610-538-1131. Who or what are you thankful for? Y'all better say thanks. Watch your manners. Do what you do. Touch. It's a party over here, y'all.

0: Would you say he can't see you, but he can feel you? That was for the skaters. That was the backward skating song right there. Exactly.
1: It is.
0: All right, we're going to keep it 100. We were clowning, y'all, because not one person called here to say thank you for anything, Touch. But yesterday...
1: Everybody had a whole bunch of energy, cussing people out, telling us what's getting on your last nerve.
0: Yo, the lines went crazy yesterday.
1: Now today, crickets.
0: I couldn't get enough of y'all on the air. And today, you know you are thankful to have one special person in your life. Somebody did something. There is love out there, Touch. I'm not giving up.
1: Somebody did something or said something nice to you.
0: Yeah, come on.
1: Or
0: say thank you.
1: Yeah.
0: Y'all can do it.
1: Come on.
0: I have faith in you, humanity.
1: It is.
0: 675-38-1131 is the number. Y'all already know that. And coming up real soon, somebody's going to be thankful to dig into that Dell Music Center grab bag. Bet you be thankful for that. Yeah.
1: Oh, yeah.
0: Do what you do, Touch. Let's party.

0: 107.9, who's this?
1: Hey, this is Cameron.
0: Hey, Karen.
1: Hey, girl.
0: What are you thankful for?
1: Girl, I'm very thankful that I woke up this morning and that you back. Hey. You back.
0: Girl, me too. The bills are piling up. I'm glad to be back.
1: Girl, it's another day, and we got a lot to be grateful for, okay?
0: Please believe it. Thanks for calling, Ma. What's the station?
1: 107.9. Thank you.
0: 107.9, who's this?
2: Hi, Lady B. This is Shelly calling from Camden.
0: Shelly from Camden, who or what are you thankful for?
2: I'm thankful for life. I'm thankful for you and Touch. Just thankful to be here, Lady B.
0: See, and that's all you really need to do every day. Just be thankful to be here. What's the station?
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0: 107.9, who's this?
3: Hi, Lady B. It's Wadrina. How are you?
0: Hey, Wadrina. I know you thankful for something. Run it down.
3: Oh, yes, yes. I'm thankful. I am thankful to Miss Shauna. She's the lady that makes the wreaths and stuff, and she just brought me all the way home the 5 wreaths, and then I have another lady, my friend Valerie. She's sitting in the car waiting to take me to Mother Flo House. So that's nice. So thank you, girls.
0: Okay, teamwork makes the dream work. Nothing like sisterhood. What's that station, book?
3: 107.9. Hey, Touch.
4: Hey.
0: 107.9, who's this?
5: Oh, this is Danielle.
0: Danielle, who or what are you thankful for?
5: I am thankful as I sit here in traffic on 476 that I do not have to go into the office tomorrow. Remote work days, Mondays and Fridays. So
0: yes!
5: Thankful.
4: Hey there.
0: This would be your Friday. I'm a little bit jealous. I'm mad at you for that one.
5: don't be mad. I worked hard for it, so thank you.
0: I know that's right. Enjoy every bit of it. What's that station?
5: 107.9, Lady B, always.
0: Working from home is the bomb, Touch.
4: Yes.
0: Just saying.
4: Yeah.
0: I was thinking about COVID the other day. Like, I really did my show from home. For how long?
4: It's about a year and a half.
0: It's about a year,
4: yeah,
0: right?
4: Almost,
0: over a year.
4: Yeah, about a year and a half.
0: That was different.
4: Yeah.
0: Like, I was really having a basement party in my basement.
4: Right.
0: That part. All right, somebody's about to be thankful for this. It's the Dell Music Center takeover all week.
4: Yes.
0: You want to dig in the bag and pull out some tickets to a show? Now would be the time to hit me up. 610-538-1131 is the number. I don't believe I have to say this every day, but I will until y'all get it or pay attention. Please turn your radio down, and please, pretty please, get off the speakerphone. Because when I pick it up, all I hear is win. And you're going to blow your chance of winning the ticket. So if you want to dig in the grab bag, now would be the time. Follow the rules. 610-538-1131. Coming.

0: Hey, this is Gene, your dancing partner.
1: Hey, Gene, my dancing partner. How you doing, boo?
0: How you doing?
1: Guess what? You are caller number 9. You ready to go digging?
0: Yeah. God bless you. This is the first time I called in the last 30 days. I said this 30 days now that I can call.
1: It better be. Let's dig in his bag and see.
2: Gene, what you getting?
3: I am grabbing this one.
1: Oh, guess what you got, Gene?
0: What I got, baby?
1: July 30th at the Dell, Drew Hill 702, intro and no question. You are in the building, sir.
0: Oh, God bless you. Thank God for 107.9 FM.
1: I'm going to be there, so meet me in the aisle so we can have a dance contest.
0: Good, now, you know you just had a hip operation.
1: Well, I guess I'm going to win. I'm going to win because I got the hip hop. You know what?
0: Get out of here.
1: You know what?
0: Oh, they doing it like that? I'm going to get me one. And I don't even need one if you're that good.
1: Hold on, crazy. Hold on. I'm going to dance him under a table.
4: See? Got a new hip and don't know how to act.
1: You don't want none of this new hip. It's titanium. I'm just saying. Oh, I'm like the bionic woman now.
4: Okay.
1: Play the music for me. Do, do, do, do, do, do. I tell you what I can do. I can battle you in the battle of the ballot.
4: That you can.
1: You got a good pick. I got a good pick. Mm-hmm. Oh, it's a battle today, y'all. Stay tuned. More of your favorites for your ride home. We'll see y'all upstairs.
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29: 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Serious crash in Cinnaminson. 130 is shut down southbound. Wynwood Drive to Riverton Road. Another crash in Maple Shade. This is 38 westbound at Lenola Road. The right lane is blocked there with some heavy delays. Heavy on the Schuylkill eastbound. Blue Route to Belmont and the Boulevard to the Vine Expressway. Westbound jams University Avenue to the Vine and Gladwin out to Conchie. Watch for delays on 95 northbound. Chichester Avenue to 476. Vine Expressway to Bridge Street and southbound. Bartram Avenue to 320. 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

0: Well, you might not be so lucky if you just had eggs, Touch. Would you believe this? 1.6 million dozen eggs have been recalled due to a salmonella outbreak.
1: No more eggs and cheese for me in the morning.
0: Oh, no more lettuce, no more eggs. Yeah. What the hell?
1: It's called oatmeal.
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0: One time for my brother Brian Green. What up, B?
1: You know, that's one of my favorite Tina Marie songs.
0: Yeah.
1: I can't stand you so much right now.
0: Close the week out on you.
1: Touchstones pick Aladdin's Lamp for my girl Tina Marie.
0: Mm-hmm.
1: Whatever, man. Still not scared of you. I promise you I have a banger.
0: Okay.
1: They gonna be singing mine.
0: All right.
1: They gonna sing all the way home, as a matter of fact.
0: What you got for the people?
1: I got some Teddy Pendergrass, some Mariah Carey, some Albie Shore, and some Elements of the Universe.
0: You said TP? Yeah!
1: That's how I'm doing it on a Thursday. It's Classics 107.9. We are the Real Sound of Philly. All of that coming up after these messages.
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1: We've got a crash in Cinnaminson. Report brought to you by Staples. 130 southbound between Wynwood Drive and Riverton Road. Two lanes blocked southbound, one lane blocked northbound. 76 heavy westbound University to the Vine and Gladwin to Conchie. 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

0: 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Yep. We're going back to the Dell.
1: August 4th, make sure you come hang with us.
0: Another two for Tuesday. Two tickets for the price of one.
1: Selected shows, selected roads. Please pick it a day on the way.

0: Yes, I am. What? What you know about that touch?
1: I know we tied today.
0: That's just like we sang the bada bop yesterday. Today we were singing
1: sing
0: the bow, bow, bow, bow. My pick of the day, New Birth and Wildflower.
1: Yes, yes.
0: I think that's a tie, dude.
1: I agree.
0: Okay, now. Mm-hmm. Say goodbye, man.
1: Love y'all. Mean to holler at y'all tomorrow for the Friday show. And, of course, a four-hour basement party to start your weekend off the right way.
0: Yeah, I can't wait for it.
1: Yeah.
0: And remember, if no one else has said it today, your girl Lady B loves you so much. And I really do appreciate your company.
1: And what is the BSA for the B Nation today?
0: Today's BSA comes from my forever first lady, Michelle Obama. She said, success isn't about how much money you make. It's about the difference you make in people's lives.
1: Yeah, that is real right there.
0: Help your brother, help your sister.
1: That's it.
0: Right,
1: and
0: touch.
1: Be successful.
0: Mm-hmm.
1: All right, Maddie Fresh up next with the Kickback, baby.
0: It's a beautiful Thursday night to do just that. We'll see y'all for the party tomorrow. 4 hours of it.
1: Yes, indeed.
0: It's going down.
1: Good night, family.
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8: 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Northeast Extension southbound between Lansdale and Mid-County. Crash off to the side. 95 is heavy northbound Chichester Avenue to the Commodore Barry and the airport out to Broad Street. The Crohn's and Colitis Foundation has led inflammatory bowel disease research and care for over 50 years. 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

all of our sentiments exactly. We truly adore you. Now it's time to kick back. It was a gorgeous day today. Spectacular weather's going to be like that the next few days. The weather's going to be like the playlist for tonight. So please, I implore you, just like Rufus and Chaka Khan, don't go anywhere. I got Earth, Wind & Fire by the Womack Kwame. 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

0: Now this song pops up on my news feed quite a bit later. Womack and Womack, baby, I'm scared. You know what I'm scared of? Ben Rock just walked in here and said LeBron James is leaning towards Miami. Yeah, I'm a little scared of that. Thank God we got Ricky Smiley in the morning to take my mind off of it. It's Real Sound of Philadelphia, Classics 107.9.
1: 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Hey, catch me and the crew weekday mornings from 6 to 9 right here on Classic. 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
2: May we please pause for a minute of prayer. Oh dear God, creator of the entire universe, we stop what we are doing to say thank you and to let you know that we appreciate having you in our lives. Because of our belief in you, God, our understanding of your greatness and your mercy, and most importantly, our witnessing of your awesome power and unlimited ability, we know that you can empower us to accomplish that which may appear impossible. You did not let the sea stop Moses. You parted the waters. You did not allow the wall to stop Joshua. You made the wall come tumbling down. You didn't allow the giant to stop David. And you didn't even allow death to stop Jesus, who we all know is still teaching as strong as ever. So all that we ask of you today, dear God, is to please help us to never forget that for with you, our God, nothing is impossible. Hallelujah and amen.
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0: You're a bad Benson on the guitar. Very first concert I ever saw at the Duh was George Benson. That's right. It's the Real Sound of Philadelphia. 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I want to send you there. You. Yeah, you. Yeah, you. Call me. Get these tickets. They belong to you and whoever you want to take with you. It's the Real Sound of Philadelphia. 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The basement party's coming up. 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Call me.
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0: 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I can't keep paying this.
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